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Nobody's listening. The world keeps on turning, but some of us are missing. Got no cash in my wallet, no soles on my shoes, no plans for the future.

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baby, please don't go. I love you so, you know what to do. 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

Not even have a friend. My baby's gonna leave me when will my troubles end?